Turn the mic up a little bit. We came from nothing, you know. Just shadows on a wall. Now we encompass the whole skyline.

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There be nothing left in the world to trust, just an empty room full of empty space.

Jackson. 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So beat it. Un pic refreshuită, ca să zic așa.

morning and somebody calling and saying, I'm coming over to your house. And right after I said, okay, I thought I should never have allowed this person to come over my house. And I wrote the song between the time I got off the phone and the person came over to visit. And it was just about what happens when you have strong attraction to people that aren't necessarily good for you. I think it hit a nerve because I think a lot of us have felt strong attraction to people that aren't necessarily good for us.

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1: All girls all over the world. Original man, stuntman, Panya Kiesman.

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You got some bottles, we'll pop them. 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Got a kiss in the cousin. 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They know I'm fly, Mary Poppins. 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I'll put the

bless the Lord at all times. His praise shall continually be in my mouth. My soul shall make a boast in thee, Lord. The humble shall hear thereof and be glad. Oh, magnify the Lord.